0: everybody. 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
1: I got a dollar and a quarter. 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
1: 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Now I want each and every one of y'all to come with me and feel the spirit of this year tune.

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1: 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I always treat her with respect, I would never abuse her. What she's got is hard to find.

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Have a little faith. 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